104.9 The Cat, 80s, 90s, and more. Good evening, everybody. I'm Chris Taylor. Thanks for hanging out with me tonight. We're going back to 1986 from her True Blue album. Here is Madonna. Open your heart.

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0: 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That was Jody Watley and Don't You Want Me. Now, that song helped her win the 1988 Grammy Award for Best New Artist. And you know what? Jody's been making music ever since. Yeah, she works on some of her own music, and she's been really very involved with other artists, helping them get their music out there. Coming up next, Heart, Simple Minds, and the weather forecast.
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2: Partly to mostly sunny through the afternoon with highs around 80, northwest winds at 7 to 14 miles an hour. Mostly clear to partly cloudy tonight with lows in the mid-60s. Winds turn to the south and gusts to 30 miles an hour. Partly to mostly sunny, breezy and hot Wednesday, highs in the lower 90s. I'm meteorologist Matthew Harding.
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0: Wrigley Mornings and the greatest hits of all time all day long. 104.9 The Cat. From 1975, that is Aerosmith and Sweet Emotion. Now, that song was written by Steven Tyler and the bassist Tom Hamilton, and it was on their album Toys in the Attic. Now, when they were first working on that song, well, you know, they were improvising a little bit, and they didn't have any maracas handy for the opening where there's that maraca noise. So Steven Tyler just shook a packet of sugar. Yeah, he had a packet of sugar, and he was just like shaking that, going, yeah, that's the sound we need. So, but you know what? When they're out on tour and when they actually got in the studio to really record it, they brought out the maracas. Now, we haven't heard any more about Aerosmith doing anything. I mean, Joe Perry every now and then will say, well, you know, we're not done yet. We wanted to do the big farewell tour. They couldn't because of Steven's vocal issues. But he said that doesn't mean there won't be a special show here or there. So, I don't know. Keep looking out for it. Up next, Rockwell and No Doubt.
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3: Because the price may go up after that. There may not be any seats left. They'll have to evaluate after June 30th. So you want a seat on the bus, do it by June 30th, it sounds like.
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0: 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From 1983, that is Survivor and Eye of the Tiger. Now, Survivor was actually formed in Chicago by two guys, Jim Pederick and Frankie Sullivan. And how did they come up with that name, Survivor? Well, Jim actually survived a plane crash. Yeah, he had a near-death plane crash. And so they kind of joked with him that he's a survivor. And yeah, they just, after a while, they couldn't come up with a better name, so they went with that one. 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

0: 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From 1984, a classic there from Prince, and When Doves Cry. Now, if you haven't heard, Prince has a new album coming out. Yeah, it's got 10 tracks on it, and it spans four decades. So the album is called Timeless. It comes out August 28th. You can pre-order it now. And there's songs on there that Prince recorded and just did not release from 1977 all the way to 2016. So there's 10 tracks on the album. They've got it in vinyl, some purple vinyl. If you want to pre-order that now, you better. It's going to sell out. I have a guarantee on that one. And also CD, streaming, all that. But look for that August 28th. Journey, Soft Cell, and the weather forecast coming up next.
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2: Partly to mostly sunny through the afternoon with highs around 80, northwest winds at 7 to 14 miles an hour. Mostly clear to partly cloudy tonight with lows in the mid-60s. Winds turn

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0: 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An 80s classic from German pop icon Nina. Her real name is actually Gabrielle Kenner, but she uses the stage name Nina. And she's touring around this summer doing European tour shows in Germany, Austria, and Switzerland. She still records, and when she's not busy doing all that, she's very involved in a school she co-founded. It's an alternative school. She started it in 2007 to provide a more student-led approach to education. I tell you the name of the school, but I think I'm going to mess it up. It's Newell Schule in Hamburg. I don't know if that's right. Newell Schule. It's in Hamburg, Germany. Coming up next, Cyndi Lauper and Tom Petty.
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0: 1049 The Cat, 80s, 90s, and more. Well, good evening, everybody. I'm Chris Taylor. Thanks for hanging out with me tonight on National Fudge Day. Oh, who wants to make some fudge tonight? It is so easy to make. And it's actually called fudge because it was kind of a fudged moment in a bakery. So in Baltimore, Maryland, they were making caramel, or they thought they were making caramel, but they did it wrong and actually created what we now know as fudge. And they decided since they fudged up the batch, they would just call it fudge. And yeah, it's been around ever since. Probably since about like the 1880s is when it first happened. Now, if you want to visit the fudge capital of the world, maybe you want to do that this summer. That is in Mackinac Island in Michigan. And if you want to make some fudge tonight, oh, do it. Now, my favorite thing to do is I use Ghirardelli dark chocolate or the semi-sweet and then some marshmallows, and you've got your sugar and your butter and evaporated milk. That's really good. Make the fudge. And then the best thing, you know, pour it in the pan, let it cool, but get some on a wood spoon. And when it's cool enough to put in your mouth, warm fudge right out of the pot, so good. But you got to wait till it cools just enough. You don't want to burn the roof of your mouth, but oh, it's amazing. Make some up tonight. It doesn't take very long. Coming up next, Alana Miles and Men at Work.
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Well, good evening, everybody. Thanks for hanging out with me tonight. I'm Chris Taylor. I think we should send this song out to all the Knicks fans. They are still celebrating. Here is Queen.

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Greglin Mornings and the greatest hits of all time all day long. 104.9 The Cat. A classic from those Australian guys, that is NXS and Need You Tonight. Now, they first formed their band in Sydney, Australia back in 1977. And before they settled on the name NXS, they thought maybe Dr. Dolphin would be a good name, or The Vegetables. But then they decided, you know, they wanted to do everything in excess, and instead of going with success or in excess, they decided just kind of do the letter.

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0: 1049 The Cat, 80s, 90s, and more. A classic from The Police. Now, Sting, lead singer of The Police, he is currently on Broadway in the musical The Last Ship. Now, this is a return to the stage because Sting wrote this musical many years ago, and it ran on Broadway, ran in London, did great. They've brought it back as a revival, and Sting is playing the role just for a few weeks. But yeah, it's all about his childhood growing up in the UK and in a shipyard, and it got great reviews. He's doing it just for a little while, then he's going back out on his Sting 3.0 world tour, so he is keeping busy. Up next, Michael Jackson plus Eddie Money.
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80s, 90s, and more. 104.9 The Cat. Well, good evening, everybody. I'm Chris Taylor. Thanks for hanging out with me tonight. Coming up, some Starship and Duran Duran. First, though, a collaboration between Eddie Money and Ronnie Spector.

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0: 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From 1996, all the way from Sweden, that's the Cardigans and Love Fool. Now, the Cardigans, well, the original lineup is no longer together, but a band is touring called the Cardigans. They're playing festivals all over the place, and mainly Europe. But you know what? If you want to get, like, all the Cardigans music, you can. They have released their greatest hits. It's called The Rest of the Best. They've got Volume 1 and Volume 2. You can get it on CD. You can also get it on vinyl. Up next, Starship and Duran Duran.
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1: That was Bryan Adams and Heaven. Well, now, if you want to see Bryan do that song live, you just have to wait till next month. Yes, he is out on tour, and Bryan Adams, along with Pat Benatar, will be in St. Louis on July 24th, or you can catch both of them in Wichita, Kansas on July 25th. Now, coming up next, we've got the Eurythmics' Journey and that weather forecast.
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3: Partly to mostly sunny through the afternoon with highs around 80, northwest winds at 7 to 14 miles an hour. Mostly clear to partly cloudy tonight with lows in the mid-60s. Winds turn to the south and gusts to 30 miles an hour. Partly to mostly sunny, breezy and hot Wednesday, highs in the lower 90s. I'm meteorologist Matthew Harding.
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0: Greg Lynn Mornings and the greatest hits of all time all day long. 104.9 The Cat, a classic from Wham. Well, good evening, everybody. I'm Chris Taylor. Thank you for hanging out with me tonight. Do you have FIFA fever? Are y'all about the World Cup? Well, if you want to get one of the collectible plastic cups from McDonald's, you better do it now. So McDonald's has partnered with FIFA. They've got World Cup meals. And yeah, depending on when you go, like if you go for breakfast, they have the World Cup meal is a sausage McMuffin with egg or a sausage egg biscuit. You get hash browns, coffee, all that. Now for lunch or supper, they've got a Big Mac option and they've also got a Chicken McNuggets option. But the big, big draw is the 9 collectible plastic cups. They're randomized. People are trying to get their specific player. But McDonald's, if you've seen anything on TikTok, they're just going, you know what? We pull the cup out. That's the one you get. So don't make us dig through the stack looking for your favorite. We're just going to give you a cup, and it's up to you. They're probably going to be on eBay soon. Now, the other thing they've got going on is the World Cup Happy Meal. And with that, there are different Squishmallow plushies. They've got 23 of them representing the official mascots at the World Cup. So Maple the Moose for Canada, Clutch the Bald Eagle for the U.S. Those are also becoming collector's items. If you've seen any social media, people, they're trying to buy one to save and then one to actually let the kids play with. Or, you know, the adults. Coming up next, Bon Jovi and Paula Abdul.
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We are going back to the 80s. 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

0: 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A classic from the Commodores, and before that from 1988. Paula Abdul's big hit, Straight Up. Now, Paula Abdul, we all know that she was a Laker girl and she did the choreography and all that. But did you know she also did some choreography for Tom Hanks? Yes, in the movie Big, where Tom Hanks is dancing on that giant piano in F.A.O. Schwartz, Paula Abdul, she did the choreography for that. Yeah, if you haven't seen it in a while, go check it out. It's pretty cool, and I'm sure, oh my gosh, the people at F.A.O. Schwartz after that movie came out, they probably were so annoyed. Everybody came in and tried to do the exact same thing. We've got A Flock of Seagulls and Irene Cara coming up next.
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Well, good evening, all my little night owls. Thank you for staying up late with me. Now, coming up, Steve Winwood and Spandau Ballet. But first, from 1986, you know this one. It's from the movie Top Gun. Here's Kenny Loggins.

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0: 104.9 The Cat, 80s, 90s, and more. A classic from Pat Benatar, going all the way back to 1979 for that one. That was off of her debut album, In the Heat of the Night. Now, Pat is actually out on tour. She starts next month right here in the Midwest. She is teaming up with Bryan Adams, and they will both be in St. Louis July 24th. And then the next night, they're doing a show in Wichita, Kansas. So get those tickets. We've got U2, Aerosmith, and the weather forecast. That's all coming up next.
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2: Partly to mostly sunny through the afternoon with highs around 80. Northwest winds at 7 to 14 miles an hour. Mostly clear to partly cloudy tonight with lows in the mid-60s. Winds turn to the south and gusts to 30 miles an hour. Partly to mostly sunny, breezy and hot Wednesday. Highs in the lower 90s. I'm meteorologist Matthew Harding.
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0: 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From 1986, that is OMD, and If You Leave. Now, Orchestral Maneuvers in the Dark, they were actually formed in 1978 by childhood friends Andy McCluskey and Paul Humphreys. And when they were coming up with the band's name, well, they just started writing stuff on a wall in Andy's bedroom. And they wanted to sound pretentious. They wanted a real pretentious name. So they thought, Orchestral Maneuvers in the Dark. Yeah, that's good. And so they went with that for a little while, and then everybody just kind of shortened it up to OMD. We've got Quiet Riot and Tears for Fears coming up next.
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Raglan Mornings and the greatest hits of all time all day long. 104.9 The Cat. Boy, this song. In 1985, it was a big deal, and I think it's an even bigger deal now. At least it's appropriate. Here's Tears for Fears. Everybody wants to rule the world.

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0: 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From 1986, that's a classic from Prince and Kiss. Now you can hear more new music from Prince coming up in August, yeah. Releasing a new album called Timeless. There will be 10 songs on there spanning from 1977 to 2016. That's unreleased music. Prince finished the songs. He just never released them. And they're coming out now. You can pre-order the album. Oh, you want to get the vinyl? There's all different colors of vinyl. Lots of cool stuff. Pre-order it now. Coming up next, Journey and Blondie. Have a great night, everybody.
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1: The Ballard's walleye fishing trip of a lifetime is August 9th through the 13th. Your host, Brent Martin. And Brent, how do you describe the trip?
2: You know, we tell tales, we eat great, we fish. It's just a wonderful trip for everybody. Couples go there, young people go there.
1: So people that maybe haven't fished before, you said it's a, I mean, it's for every level. So say a husband and a wife want to go, then their spouse will be able to go and not feel like they don't know what they're doing and everybody's looking at them, because the guide's right there to just help them along with anything that they need.
2: And they'll help you with everything. 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
1: Partly to mostly sunny through the afternoon with highs around 80. Northwest winds at 7 to 14 miles an hour. Mostly clear to partly cloudy tonight with lows in the mid-60s. Winds turn to the south and gusts to 30 miles an hour. Partly to mostly sunny, breezy and hot Wednesday, highs in the lower 90s. I'm meteorologist Matthew Harding.
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1: Partly to mostly sunny through the afternoon with highs around 80. Northwest winds at 7 to 14 miles an hour. Mostly clear to partly cloudy tonight with lows in the mid-60s. Winds turn to the south and gusts to 30 miles an hour. Partly to mostly sunny, breezy and hot Wednesday. Highs in the lower 90s. I'm meteorologist Matthew Harding.
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1: Partly to mostly sunny through the afternoon with highs around 80, northwest winds at 7 to 14 miles an hour. Mostly clear to partly cloudy tonight with lows in the mid-60s. Winds turn to the south and gusts to 30 miles an hour. Partly to mostly sunny, breezy and hot Wednesday, highs in the lower 90s. I'm meteorologist Matthew Harding.
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0: Cause I gotta have faith. Ooh, I gotta have faith. Cause I gotta have
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1: Partly to mostly sunny through the afternoon with highs around 80. Northwest winds at 7 to 14 miles an hour. Mostly clear to partly cloudy tonight with lows in the mid-60s. Winds turn to the south and gusts to 30 miles an hour. Partly to mostly sunny, breezy and hot Wednesday. Highs in the lower 90s. I'm meteorologist Matthew Harding.
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2: Because the price may go up after that. There may not be any seats left. 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So you want a seat on the bus, do it by June 30th, it sounds like.
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1: It's time for today's top tweets from around the Twitterverse. The best of the best of the best. Today's top tweets. In the event of a tornado, put hot dogs in your pockets. 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Top tweets. 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
3: Partly to mostly sunny through the afternoon with highs around 80, northwest winds at 7 to 14 miles an hour. Mostly clear to partly cloudy tonight with lows in the mid-60s. Winds turn to the south and gusts to 30 miles an hour. Partly to mostly sunny, breezy and hot Wednesday, highs in the lower 90s. I'm meteorologist Matthew Harding.
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1: It's time for a science fun fact. Scientists say solar power surpassed coal in the U.S. for the first time ever. Oh, don't worry, West Virginia. Santa still needs something for bad kid stockings. 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
1: Hey, did you hear this?
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1: 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A new survey finds? While the U.S. prepares to mark its 250th birthday, 40% of Americans doubt the country will still exist in another 250 years. 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

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A 104.9 The Cat. It's a Greg Glenn radio show. Going to be hot today, up in the 90s. And then tomorrow, back down to the 70s. Thank goodness. Going to play John Mellencamp. Going to play the Eurythmics. I've got a Wowza Wednesday song from Gloria Estefan. 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

0: 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Did you know 19% of women find men in jail mysterious and attractive? Did you know 60 million boxes of stovetop stuffing are sold every year? Did you know, because of technology, most of us spend 40 fewer minutes at a bank? Bet you didn't know that.
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2: Some cloud cover hanging around for a while, clearing up a little bit this afternoon. Pretty hot. We're going into the low 90s and wind gusting to 45 miles an hour. Overnight will be windy and clear, mid-60s, and then sunshine and not as hot on Thursday. We'll stay in the upper 70s, mid-80s, and sunny Friday. I'm meteorologist Steve Hamilton.
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0: 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Hi, it's Greg. Going to play Tears for Fears. Going to play Guns N' Roses. I've got a Wowza Wednesday song from Boys to Men next. It's time for today's headlines. Amazon Prime Days. Next week, they begin on Tuesday. Serena Williams and Venus Williams going to play at Wimbledon later this month as a wild card doubles entry. KFC says they're beginning their next chapter with a strategy based on boneless chicken, updated tenders, and expanded sauces. They're going to update the tenders? Here I thought chicken tender technology had topped out. Today's headlines.
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It's a Wowza Wednesday, 104.9 The Cat. It's Greg Lynn. A Florida man busted with 34 open cans of White Claw in his car during a traffic stop. Even more shocking, it wasn't Tiger Woods.

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0: 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The story is wacky but true. A guy in the UK accused of stabbing his brother in a fight that started over a missing bottle of gin. The brother, the stabbed brother received just a scratch. The bottle of gin was found under the kitchen sink where the gin owner had originally hidden it. That is wacky, but true.
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2: 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Breaking now. In Maryville, the Nottoway County Sheriff's Office and the U.S. Marshals Service found an endangered 16-year-old. In the same sweep, they arrested two suspects, nabbed a fugitive, and seized drugs, illegal guns, including a ghost gun. Atchison County Library is hosting author Jason Offit June 18, 2026 at 6 p.m. at the Tarkio Resource Center. It's free, open to the public, and built around his paranormal nonfiction, science fiction, and humor. Amtrak is adding rail cars to the Missouri River Runner, boosting capacity 25% from St. Louis to Kansas City, stopping Herman, Jefferson City, Sedalia, and Warrensburg. Arrowhead Stadium hosts the first World Cup match at 8 p.m. Tuesday. 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

It's a Wowza Wednesday. 104.9 The Cat. Songs that make you say wowza all day long. A little bit after 7. Sunny and windy today. We're going to be in the lower 90s. Tomorrow's high upper 70s. Going to play Poison. Going to play David Bowie. I've got a Wowza Wednesday song from Linkin Park coming up on 104.9 The Cat.

104.9 The Cat, 80s, 90s, and more. It's time to play Name That Tune. Now, this is just for fun. It's just for fun. There's no prizes. There's no money. You don't win anything. It's not a contest. It's not a competition. It's a demonstration. It's an exhibition. Just play along at home. Okay? Play with yourself. Here's today's Name That Tune. Can you name that tune? You know what that is, right? You figure it out. I'll play it for you next on 104.9 The Cat.

0: 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You can play The Cat on your Amazon Alexa. It's easy. Just say, Alexa, play KBCT The Cat. Hey, check it out. Check it out. We like to call this Check It Out. Stuff we found on the internet. Check it out. The White House employs three calligraphers. The chief calligrapher makes $109,000 a year. Check it out. The U.S. Marine Corps is 1 year older than the country. The Marines were founded in 1775. Hey, check it out. There are 42 buildings in New York that have their own zip code. Check it out.
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2: Some cloud cover hanging around for a while, clearing up a little bit this afternoon. Pretty hot. We're going into the low 90s and wind gusting to 45 miles an hour. Overnight will be windy and clear, mid-60s, and then sunshine and not as hot on Thursday. We'll stay in the upper 70s, mid-80s, and sunny Friday. I'm meteorologist Steve Hamilton.
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0: 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That's great. Going to play Simple Minds. Going to play Bananarama. I've got a Wowza Wednesday song from Don Henley coming up next. Put your phones away. It's time for the kids' joke of the day. Kids, it's a joke just for you. Listen close. Pay attention. Remember this joke. Tell all your friends. They're going to love it. Here we go. Hey, kids, I started sleeping with a ruler under my pillow. I wanted to see how long I slept.
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It's a Wowza Wednesday. 104.9 The Cat. Hi, it's Greg Lynn. Over 400 alligators have been removed from Disney World over the last decade. You know, if they do the same with the kids, I might actually visit.

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0: 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We're going to get news from MarysvillePost.com coming up next. I don't know about you, but I could use some good news. A former fisherman in Canada has dedicated himself to cleaning up ocean pollution. His name is Sean Bath. He runs the Clean Harbors Initiative. They dive into harbors to remove trash like tires and abandoned fishing gear, which can harm marine life. Since starting in 2018, he has pulled tens of thousands of pounds of debris from the water and raised awareness about pollution. His efforts have since grown, which now allows him to do both underwater and shoreline cleanups. That's cool. It's good news.
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2: 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Northwest Missouri authorities wrapped a tense search in Maryville. A missing, endangered 16-year-old found safe. Nottoway County Sheriff's Office and the U.S. Marshal Service also nabbed a fugitive, seized controlled substances and illegal firearms, including a ghost gun. Two arrests. Atchison County Library is hosting author Jason Offutt June 18, 2026 at 6 p.m. at the Tarkio Resource Center. 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

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Songs make you say wowza all day long. Thanks for listening to work a little bit after 8. Going to play Pat Benatar. I've got a wowza Wednesday song from Collective Soul coming up on 104.9 The Cat.

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0: 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It's time for Hollywood Trash. Corey Feldman hospitalized after a medical emergency on a cross-country flight that landed in Los Angeles on Saturday. Singer Bonnie Tyler has woken up from a month-long induced coma, remains very ill and in intensive care. Taylor Swift and Travis Kelce have reportedly enlisted famous private event planner Mark Seed for their upcoming wedding at Madison Square Garden. If you thought Knicks fans went nuts, just wait till you see the Swifties swarm the garden. That's your Hollywood Trash.
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2: Some cloud cover hanging around for a while, clearing up a little bit this afternoon. Pretty hot. We're going into the low 90s and wind gusting to 45 miles an hour. Overnight will be windy and clear, mid-60s, and then sunshine and not as hot on Thursday. We'll stay in the upper 70s, mid-80s, and sunny Friday. I'm meteorologist Steve Hamilton.
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0: 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Hi, it's Greg. I'm going to play Fleetwood Mac. I'm going to play The Police. I've got a Wowza Wednesday song from Bobby Brown coming up next. It's time for today's top tweets from around the Twitterverse. The best of the best of the best. Today's top tweets. In the event of a tornado, put hot dogs in your pockets. That way search dogs will find you first. Top tweets. If my name was Nate, I'd tell people it was short for Baconator.
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0: 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I don't know if my pants are loose because I'm losing weight or because the elastic has finally given up the fight.
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104.9 The Cat, 80s, 90s, and more. It's a wowza Wednesday. You know, 5% of Americans have never played Monopoly. Instead, they fill their need for pretend money with crypto.

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0: 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We'll get news from MarysvillePost.com coming up next. It's time for a science fun fact. Scientists say solar power surpassed coal in the U.S. for the first time ever. Oh, don't worry, West Virginia. Santa still needs something for bad kid stockings. 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
2: News headlines. Northwest Missouri officers found a missing, endangered 16-year-old in Maryville. Nottoway County Sheriff's Office teamed with the U.S. Marshals Service. They also nabbed a wanted fugitive, seized drugs, illegal guns, including a ghost gun, two arrests. Atchison County Library highlights author Jason Offit speaking June 18, 2026, 6 p.m. at the Tarkio Resource Center. It's free and open to the public. Expect paranormal nonfiction, science fiction, and humor, and a chance to meet Offit. Amtrak is adding rail cars to the Missouri River Runner, boosting capacity 25% from St. Louis to Kansas City, with stops including Herman, Jefferson City, Sedalia, and Warrensburg. MoDOT says Jefferson City ridership is rising ahead of Arrowhead Stadium's 8 p.m. Tuesday World Cup match. Service runs through July 12th. 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
0: Did you hear this? A new survey finds? While the U.S. prepares to mark its 250th birthday, 40% of Americans doubt the country will still exist in another 250 years. Meanwhile, some of us aren't sure if it's going to make it another 250 days.
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3: Some cloud cover hanging around for a while, clearing up a little bit this afternoon. Pretty hot. We're going into the low 90s and wind gusting to 45 miles an hour. Overnight will be windy and clear, mid-60s, and then sunshine and not as hot on Thursday. We'll stay in the upper 70s, mid-80s, and sunny Friday. I'm meteorologist Steve Hamilton.
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0: 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Hi, it's Greg. Going to play Tom Petty. Going to play Madonna. I've got a Wowza Wednesday song from Montel Jordan coming up next. Did you know 19% of women find men in jail mysterious and attractive? Did you know 60 million boxes of stovetop stuffing are sold every year? Did you know, because of technology, most of us spend 40 fewer minutes at a bank? Bet you didn't know that.
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It's a Wowza Wednesday. 104.9 The Cat. It's a Greg Glenn radio show. Ford has recalled 200,000 Focus models due to stalling. Well, sounds like whoever installed the engines lacked,

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0: 80s, 90s, and more. Thank you for listening today. I appreciate it. It does mean a lot to me. My main man, Manny, is coming up next. It's time for today's headlines. Amazon Prime Days. Next week, they begin on Tuesday. Serena Williams and Venus Williams going to play at Wimbledon later this month as a wild card doubles entry. KFC says they're beginning their next chapter with a strategy based on boneless chicken, updated tenders, and expanded sauces. They're going to update the tenders? Here I thought chicken tender technology had topped out. Today's headlines.
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It's the most music for your workday with Manny on this Wowza Wednesday. Lots of surprises in stores. We go into the music library, play songs you haven't heard in a while. Plus, music still to come from Rick Springfield. Got Van Halen on the way. And REO Speedwagon now with Can't Fight This Feeling.

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It's Manny, and every Wednesday we go deep into our 104.9 The Cat music library looking for songs that make you say wowza, and we play them all day long. 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

0: Greg Lynn Mornings and the greatest hits of all time, all day long. 104.9 The Cat. One of her many hits from her Rhythm Nation album, It's Escapade, from Janet Jackson with Manny on this Wowza Wednesday. Speaking of the Jacksons, there's a documentary about Michael Jackson that's on Netflix right now. I think it has like 3 episodes. My wife went right through it right away. She's like, you've got to check this out. So I watched it. It's definitely interesting. Makes you look at things a little bit differently if you've been a Michael Jackson fan forever. Another documentary, if you're into watching those on Netflix, it is called Maternal Instinct. I stumbled upon that over the weekend. That one is just flat out creepy.
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2: Low 90s for the afternoon high today, with clearing as we go through the midday and afternoon hours. Really windy too, gusts around 45 miles an hour. Overnight, mid-60s and clear, and then cooling off on Thursday. We'll get a sunny day with our high in the upper 70s. Back to the mid-80s Friday and sunny. I'm meteorologist Steve Hamilton.
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0: 1049 The Cat, 80s, 90s, and more. From their album 1984, that is Van Halen's Jump with Manny in the midday. 17 days from now, it will be the 4th of July. America turning 250 years this time around. And to celebrate, we are burying a time capsule that won't be open for another 250 years. It's called America's Time Capsule, and it won't be open until July 4th, 2276. As for what goes in the capsule, here's what the director of the project said. We wanted all states and territories to be represented to choose their own objects to submit. It has to be sea to shining sea, and it has to be personal. That's what's going to be in there. So far, they've decided there's going to be like an iPhone 17, Coca-Cola bottle, Native American artwork, things like that.
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0: Breglin Mornings and the greatest hits of all time, all day long. 104.9 The Cat. It's a Wowza Wednesday with the Beach Boys. That is Kokomo, a song that was featured in the Tom Cruise movie Cocktail. Remember that one back in the day? Speaking of movies, we're just a couple days away from the release of Toy Story 5. Woody, Buzz, and the gang face off against modern technology when Bonnie gets a disruptive new smart tablet named Lilypad. That should be fun to watch. That opens up on Friday. It is rated PG. A couple other new ones this weekend starting Friday. You can see The Death of Robin Hood. That one is rated R. And Leviticus hits the big screen. That one also rated R, opening on Friday.
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104.9 The Cat. 80s, 90s, and more. It's Manny on this Wowza Wednesday. Journey extremely busy right now with their final Frontier farewell tour. They're going to be on the road pretty much through 2027 on that farewell tour. Here they are now with Faithfully on this Wowza Wednesday.

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0: 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If you were listening to the radio back on this day in 1988, that would be the number one song on the radio. One More Try, George Michael from his album Faith on this Wiles of Wednesday. So it's been a while since you've heard that song. Good, because that's what our goal is today. Play songs you haven't heard in some time. We call it Wiles of Wednesday. We go into the music library, dig around, play songs that you haven't heard in some time and surprise you throughout the day. More surprises definitely on the way, plus music from UB40, Billy Idol and Bon Jovi, You Give Love a Bad Name. That's coming up.
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2: Low 90s for the afternoon high today, with clearing as we go through the midday and afternoon hours. Really windy too, gusts around 45 miles an hour. Overnight, mid-60s and clear, and then cooling off on Thursday. We'll get a sunny day with our high in the upper 70s. Back to the mid-80s Friday and sunny. I'm meteorologist Steve Hamilton.
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0: Greg Lynn Mornings and the greatest hits of all time, all day long. 104.9 The Cat. It's Matthew Wilder's Break My Stride, one of the many one-hit wonders of the 1980s. We'd love to feature one-hit wonders during Wowza Wednesday. That's what's happening today when we go into our music library and surprise you throughout the day with songs you might not have heard in a while. We love Wednesday around this place. Another day we love is Saturday. You know, it's the weekend. Hello, who doesn't love Saturday? Well, it's always a special time for us because we go back in time with Super 70s Saturday night. So if you're a fan of 70s music, whether you're in town or not, make sure you check it out, Super 70s Saturday night. 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

0: 80s, 90s, and more. 104.9 The Cat. It's the Power of Love from Huey Lewis in the News, a song featured in the Michael J. Fox movie Back to the Future. It's Manny getting ready to move ahead with more music. The Jay Giles Band will get things started with Centerfold. Also coming up during the lunch hour, Billy Joel, Michael Jackson, and a whole lot more on this Wowza Wednesday. Well, here's a crazy story for you. It happened back in 2024, but he's now getting ready to pay for it. A man in California was just sentenced to 9 years in prison for a 2024 incident at his birthday party where he drank a handle of Jack Daniels and shot at a police helicopter. Not once, not twice, but he shot at that police helicopter for 20 minutes. He's paying for it now.
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Greg Lynn Mornings and the greatest hits of all time, all day long. 104.9 The Cat. Goo Goo Dolls have pretty much been touring nonstop. They had to cut things short a little bit earlier this spring, though, because Johnny Resnick came down with pneumonia. Good thing is he's doing better, and they're ready to hit the road again throughout the summer. Here they are with Iris.

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0: 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From 1988, it's Steve Winwood's Roll With It with Manny on this Wowza Wednesday. More music for your lunch hours coming up from Cher. Also Bon Jovi and Wham, just to mention a few. And there's a lot still to come this hour. Well, after the devastating wildfires burnt vast areas of Nebraska ranch land, thousands of people across America stepped up to help out the struggling farmers recover. Donations have been coming in like crazy, been pouring in, including over $1 million of relief funds and tens of thousands of dollars worth of hay. Volunteers also help cover transportation costs to deliver supplies across long distances. You got to love Americans.
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2: Low 90s for the afternoon high today with clearing as we go through the midday and afternoon hours. Really windy too, gusts around 45 miles an hour. Overnight, mid-60s and clear, and then cooling off on Thursday. We'll get a sunny day with our high in the upper 70s. Back to the mid-80s Friday and sunny. I'm meteorologist Steve Hamilton.
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0: 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It's Wham's Careless Whisper with Manny on this Wowza Wednesday. Remember that little mini British invasion that we had back in the 1980s? Wham was part of that. Of course, there was Duran Duran. Culture Club. What would it be without Culture Club and Boy George back in the 80s? You know, Boy George still around. In fact, he used AI to help recreate his voice when he was 22 for a new version of Culture Club's Karma Chameleon. It's part of an effort to reclaim ownership of that song. We've got more music on the way. Will we surprise you with something from Culture Club you haven't heard in a while? Odds are yes, because it's a Wowza Wednesday. Lots of surprises still to come. Def Leppard on the way. Also, REO Speedwagon, Nirvana. It's all on the way on this Wowza Wednesday.
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0: 104.9 The Cat. 80s, 90s, and more. Lean on Me, that is Club Nouveau with their cover of the Bill Withers classic with Manny on this Wowza Wednesday. Well, spring is almost over. First day of summer coming up on Sunday. Did you get your spring cleaning taken care of? 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That includes not cleaning the cleaning equipment and washing your windows on a bright, sunny day. Just a couple things to look out for if you're going to do that spring cleaning before the end of spring.
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0: Greg Lynn Mornings and the greatest hits of all time, all day long. 104.9 The Cat from the movie Young Guns is John Bon Jovi's Blaze of Glory on this Wowza Wednesday. John Bon Jovi returning to the stage with his band Bon Jovi for the first time in a few years. Their Forever Tour starts July 7th. They've got something big planned there. A bunch of shows, four-night residency at Madison Square Garden before heading overseas to Dublin, Edinburgh, and London. If you're a fan of Bon Jovi, that's great news to hear because, you know, there were voice issues with John Bon Jovi. He had to have surgery. A lot of people wondering if he'd be able to do that thing again. Good thing is, he's doing that thing again. We're doing our thing by playing more music on this Wowza Wednesday. We'll get that started with Bryan Adams and Summer of 69 next.
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2: Low 90s for the afternoon high today with clearing as we go through the midday and afternoon hours. Really windy too. Gusts around 45 miles an hour. Overnight, mid-60s and clear, and then cooling off on Thursday. We'll get a sunny day with our high in the upper 70s. Back to the mid-80s Friday and sunny. I'm meteorologist Steve Hamilton.
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0: 104.9 The Cat. 80s, 90s, and more. It's Tainted Love. Where Did Our Love Go from Soft Cell? They've been around for quite a while. You know, a lot of people thought maybe they disappeared in the 80s. Well, they do lots of 80s cruises. In fact, they opened up for Simple Minds on their big tour last year. Soft Cell, though, getting ready to release their sixth and final studio album, Danceteria. That's going to come out on September 25th of this year. So if you're a fan of Soft Cell, that is their curtain call. So there's something to look forward to if you're a fan of that 80s music like that. If you're a fan of music in general, we've got you covered with lots of surprises today. Wowza Wednesday rolls on with music from Stevie Nicks. Also coming up, Lionel Richie and a band that featured John Waite as a lead singer. Bad English. Remember them? When I See You Smile? That song was a number one hit written by Diane Warren, and it's coming up next.
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80s, 90s, and more. 104.9 The Cat. It's Manny on a Wowza Wednesday. If you're into documentaries, there's always something interesting, it seems like, on Netflix. I can be up in the middle of the night trying to figure out what to watch, and something just pops up. And there's one called Maternal Instinct. It's a true story. Happened down like around Oklahoma and Texas. It's just flat out creepy. If you're into true crimes, you can check that one out. If you're a fan of the Chili Peppers, there's also a documentary about them on Netflix we're checking out. It's Red Hot Chili Peppers now on this Wowza Wednesday with Under the Bridge.

0: Greg Lynn Mornings and the greatest hits of all time, all day long. 104.9 The Cat, all night long. That is Lionel Richie with Manny on this Wowza Wednesday. Well, the NBA season officially over. This past weekend, the New York Knicks claiming their first title in 53 years in the finals. Before that, they had the Eastern Conference Finals. A couple of those games were in Cleveland, Ohio. And the Cleveland Cavaliers auctioned off chairs that celebrities sat at during the NBA playoff games in Cleveland. Taylor Swift's chair went for $7,000, far outselling those of Travis Kelce, Timothée Chalamet, and Kylie Jenner. Also some others on there. The big seller, though, $7,000 for a chair that Taylor Swift sat on.
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2: Hey, Green Goblin here. 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
1: What's happening, Middle America? You are now cruising with Cattle, so buckle up and hold on tight. It's hard to believe, when I was like 7 years old, I started a little dance company with my cousin, and the main dance we would dance to was Bobby Brown, My Prerogative. And now, I would probably throw my back out if I tried. Hold on tight.
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2: Sunny, breezy, and hot as we go to the afternoon with highs in the lower 90s. South winds will turn to the northwest and gust up to 40 miles an hour. Skies become partly cloudy tonight with lows in the mid-60s. Northwest winds at 8 to 18 miles an hour. Partly sunny on Thursday and cooler with highs in the upper 70s. I'm meteorologist Matthew Harding.
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1: It's Wowza Wednesday, where we play the hits that make you say Wowza. And I got a few in store for you, so stick around.

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1: Man, there's no need for you to go your own way. 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There's a long set of hits coming this way right after the break. 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
1: Come on now, seriously. Come on. That one made you say wowza. It had to, man. I haven't heard that one in a minute. Hold on tight. We are cruising through the Wowza Wednesday together, and I got Foreigner, Bengals, and Queen. One of them's going to make you say wowza.
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3: Sunny, breezy, and hot as we go through the afternoon with highs in the lower 90s. South winds will turn to the northwest and gust up to 40 miles an hour. Skies become partly cloudy tonight with lows in the mid-60s. Northwest winds at 8 to 18 miles an hour. Partly sunny on Thursday and cooler with highs in the upper 70s. I'm meteorologist Matthew Harding.
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1: Isn't it crazy that beat was so good that Vanilla Ice got sued for getting too close to it with Ice Ice Baby? That was Queen and David Bowie with Under Pressure. 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Hold on tight.
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1: Bryan Adams taking us straight to heaven with that one, that sultry, silky voice he's got. I mean, it's really hard to compare him to anyone else. 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Nobody else has got it. 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
3: Sunny, breezy, and hot as we go through the afternoon with highs in the lower 90s. South winds will turn to the northwest and gust up to 40 miles an hour. Skies become partly cloudy tonight with lows in the mid-60s. Northwest winds at 8 to 18 miles an hour. Partly sunny on Thursday and cooler with highs in the upper 70s. I'm meteorologist Matthew Harding.
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1: Man, I know you've heard of porta-potties, but have you heard of robo-potties? They're real. It's a new segment of Can You Believe It coming up in 10.

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1: Giving love a bad name, that's Bon Jovi, and you are cruising with Cadle. We've got a robot giving toilets a good name. It's time for...
2: Can you believe it?
1: So they've finally done it, Frankie. They've invented a robot toilet.
3: So crazy someplace else.
1: You can't make this up.
4: This is the Xiaobon Intelligent Toilet Robot, designed primarily as a mobile, autonomous toilet for elderly people or those with mobility challenges. As instead of the person going to the toilet comes to the person. As soon as you are finished, the robot initiates a built-in bidet system for automated washing, followed by a warm air drying cycle. From there, a heavy-duty odor control mechanism instantly engages, sealing the internal chamber airtight to trap and neutralize any smells. The robot drives itself back to the docking station. It then extends a disposal arm, completely flushing both the solid and liquid waste away. Immediately after, it runs an intensive self-cleaning and sanitizing cycle on the bowl, leaving it pristine for the next trip.
5: That's money.
1: Yeah, it is, man. And it's not just for the elderly and the disabled. I mean, for those who drink too much at night, or maybe you're just too lazy to get up in the middle of the night.
6: You're killing me, Smalls.
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1: That might very well be the song that made me fall in love with her. 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
3: Sunny, breezy, and hot as we go through the afternoon with highs in the lower 90s. South winds will turn to the northwest and gust up to 40 miles an hour. Skies become partly cloudy tonight with lows in the mid-60s. Northwest winds at 8 to 18 miles an hour. Partly sunny on Thursday and cooler with highs in the upper 70s. I'm meteorologist Matthew Harding.
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3: Sunny, breezy, and hot as we go through the afternoon with highs in the lower 90s. South winds will turn to the northwest and gust up to 40 miles an hour. Skies become partly cloudy tonight with lows in the mid-60s. Northwest winds at 8 to 18 miles an hour. Partly sunny on Thursday and cooler with highs in the upper 70s. I'm meteorologist Matthew Harding.
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1: 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Haven't seen her since the American Idol. 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
1: It's the only Cannibals I'd hang out with, the fine young Cannibals. 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